0: Mi.
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And every once in a while, I start texting, write a pen.

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That's when I knew that your heart was scarring. 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Like, wait, babe.